0: Section 2 of the Voting Rights Act to force states into drawing these segregated districts. And so that got tossed out. Now there's a new standard. So Elias is still at it. And so he took Louisiana to court. Louisiana's trying to quickly redraw. They were the state that was subject of the direct ruling from the court. They're the ones that had the case in front of the Supreme Court. And he just got slapped down immediately trying to put a hold on Louisiana moving forward with drawing their districts. Okay. Is this confusing or what? So the good guys won in Louisiana. The governor of Tennessee is moving forward. Mississippi's been moving forward. Florida's already taken care of business. And then Kay Ivey's office still getting pushed back by the way she's trying to pull this thing into a special session, because what she's calling for is for us to go back to a map that only includes, well, it still has that one district drawn for the Democrats. That, how stupid. Even that district, even though it wasn't subject to the forced district that we wound up with the last 2 years, even that district was drawn under the unconstitutional standard, and it has to be redrawn too. There's no way you can just buy yourself time with Terry Sewell's district, because people like Terry Sewell, that's not what it's about. It's about, are we going to certify unconstitutionally drawn districts in the state of Alabama or in the state of Georgia or in the state of South Carolina or any of these states going forward now that the court has ruled? It just seems to be absolutely counterintuitive that we'd stick with the old plan, even the plan we had before we got in court. That's just, Kay Ivey wants to go to the old maps. So it's very limiting to the special session coming up. And they can include other things. She tries to limit the call for the session on Monday, but they can, I think they've got the ability. And through the weekend, we may even get a change on that. They just can't get it right in Kay Ivey's office. All right, so there's that. I noticed there was also reporting tonight that they've gone in this evening with folding tables to set up stations for the senators to vote on Monday, or beginning on Monday at 4 o'clock, because they had started dismantling the old state house, because they're getting a new Taj Mahal state house and they're starting to get ready to tear the old one down. And so then they had to go and do a temporary setup to be able to get these votes through next week. They think it'll take 5 days beginning on Monday. So next week ought to be something to see how they do it, and to watch out for, to see what the Democrats try to do to throw themselves in front of this bus. Bus has already left station, but we'll watch them make fools out of themselves. I bet they'll march. You think somebody will have a bullhorn before the week's over? We should play the drinking game, the Democrat obstructionist drinking game. Trump's name will come up. Everybody's Martin Luther King this week, and there'll be bullhorns. Steve is on line four. Let's go to Steve. What's up, Steve?
1: Hey, Leland, man, it is a bad day for Auburn, Bama, Foley, and Gulf Shores.
0: Why?
1: Because Tulane can make the damn volleyball tournament, but Bama and Auburn can't. I mean, I think they got their butt kicked by UCLA. And the weather got it, Foley starters at Gulf Shores just been terrible today. I think it might even be record lows. The Foley Balloon Festival is supposed to start today, and I'm sure they would have had it down to Gulf Shores so they can get on live on ESPN, you know.
0: So you're a little bit ahead of me. Foley's got, what, a hot air balloon festival they were trying to do?
1: Yeah. In the NCAA tournaments in Gulf Shores.
0: Yeah, yeah. I didn't even know any of that. I hadn't kept up with that kind of news down there. So they got a Gulf Shores volleyball tournament. Is it beach volleyball?
1: It's the damn college championship.
0: Oh, yeah, Lord. Okay. All right.
1: All right, then. All those people, you know?
0: Yep. Yep.
1: Yeah, these are the best volleyball teams in the country. These girls can play. And Tulane can make it. Auburn can't make it. Bama can't make it.
0: Man, you're updating me. That's all news to me.
1: Yeah, it'll be. I think the weather's going to be good tomorrow. I think it gets pretty good ratings. I mean, it's a yearly thing. All these, you know, you got schools there. I think Hawaii even made the tournament. Hawaii's in town to play volleyball at Gulf Shores. And it's going to be maybe record low tomorrow. I'm not really sure. But
0: yeah, it's going to be cold. It's like somebody turned on November on again. Hey, Jay, I should have gotten you to play Cold November Rain by Guns N' Roses today, because that's pretty much what it's going to feel like. It's like, where did summer go? We had summer for

0: 5 minutes. Hey, Steve, good call, man. I just got a boogie. I just saw this weather statistic too, and I'm gonna go to Daryl next. For the first time in 22 years, Alabama had no tornado warnings in April. We got into the month of May. We didn't have a single tornado warning. What? For 22 years, we've had a warning at least once in April. Little factoid as we close out the show. Line three is Daryl over on a cell phone. What's up, Daryl?
1: Hey, my friend. Hey
0: man. Hey, brother.
1: Hey, man. Boy, you got turbulence on you. They at your head, man.
0: I don't care.
1: People at your head. But we're going to leave that alone. But Leland, it's not fair, man. Yeah, I mean, you got your opinion, and the people coming to me, man, and the court already spoke 2 years ago, and I think Alabama wasting their money, like they're wasting their money on food stamps against Congress chain food stamps, telling people what they can eat. You know, Alabama just wasting money. That man been 2 times to the Supreme Court, and he's just wasting his time. There are different cases and different circumstances, but I'm just telling you what the people tell me. Well, I'm smart enough to know, too. And so you're wasting your time because it's 30% black, and they're going to make it 7. You said 6, they might get terrorists.
0: They might make it 7, but here's the thing, though. You don't get to have your own. You don't get to have the Voting Rights Act does not give you an outcome of the color of the skin of the candidates. It just doesn't. It gives you the right to vote.
1: But listen, Leland, it is over and over in the same court, Judge Manasco, and if that woman down there in Montgomery right now ain't did it, if my friend Judge Thompson was down there, they ain't even brought it up. About them taking Birmingham Waterworks. How can somebody take? I got a business. Been in business 32 years. You're a business man. How? Because
0: yeah.
1: I spent. It's not fair. How are you gonna have a part of my business? You got 2% or 4% of my.
0: Well,
1: business.
0: Birmingham Waterworks is not a private business. It's a public utility,
1: well,
0: and it was not being run well. What they got was accountability.
1: Okay,
0: they got better management. The place was corrupt and going out of business. They got better management. Hell, they're losing half the water they put through the pipes. Come on, man. Somebody had to fix that.
1: Okay. Well, let's get back to this.
0: Okay.
1: I submit to that.
0: I got you, Daryl. What else you got, brother?
1: The thing what I'm saying here is this here, is that it ain't going to be nobody representing the black community. And
0: yeah, of course they will be.
1: Most of the time.
0: Wherever you live, your congressman is
1: vote.
0: Be representing you.
1: They're not going to vote, Leland, because everybody is, I'm telling you.
0: Are you telling me why people can't represent black people?
1: Yeah, you got some, you got a couple of them.
0: I mean, you're going to vote for Doug Jones, right?
1: Who, me?
0: Yeah, he's white.
1: I'm not voting.
0: The black people will vote overwhelmingly for Doug Jones.
1: Democrat. One thing I told them today on the budget. I ain't never voting for until Trump do his job. Now, if Trump don't do his job, we gonna go out. If he ain't dismissing these people like he told us, he said he's gonna have mass deportation.
0: No, they're doing it. They just funded ICE for 3 years, and they funded Homeland Security for 3 years. Just did it this week, and they're now up to 1,400 people a day are getting on planes leaving. They're just not putting it on TV anymore.
1: Well, I stay in Birmingham. I stay by Birmingham Southern. I see they sold $126 million.
0: That's a lot of people. Hey, Joe Biden let 20 million of them in here. You can't do that overnight.
1: Say again?
0: you let 20 million of them in here. It's going to take a minute.
1: You're sure right.
0: It's going to take a while. All right. I appreciate you, Daryl. I got to get this break. All right, man. I'll see you next week. I'll see you next week.
1: There's a lot of them around here. All right, man.
0: See, Daryl and I, we're old school. We know how to disagree and still be getting along. I mean, it's got to do it. It's just policy. It's just ideas, man. You have an idea. I have an idea. We'll see how it works out. I'm excited about next week. I want to see the throwdown. It's going to be good. Hey, let's talk about Allen & Company real quick, and then I got to get the break in here. Here comes graduation. My brother sent me a picture of a family member just graduated from college. I guess they're having their ceremonies already on the college level. It was so neat. She used to be this little tiny thing. Now she's out of college. It blew my mind. So if you got a graduate in your family this May, that year 26 will be with you for life. When did you graduate? 2026. Get them something beautiful from Allen & Company to commemorate And it doesn't have to say the year. It could just be a bracelet or a charm or a necklace or something that they'll always remember that you gave to them for graduation. And, you know, the flowers, you know, they're going to come and go, and other presents, the pictures will be there, but something they can keep, that's nice. And if you do want to customize it, they can do that at Allen Company in the school colors, or maybe commemorate the year with their etching, laser etching process. 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Because even if you don't see it in the counters, Alan can create it for you. He's a master jeweler. He can make it. You can say it was handmade. They're in Vestavia on the big main drive right up through the middle of Vestavia. It's Alan and Company. Alan and Company, back right after this.
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12: Stop and go traffic downtown on 65 South between 17th Street South and Oxmoor. By now it's a 12-minute delay. We have a crash on Highway 78 East before Viking Drive. The right lane's blocked there. And we have a crash on 459 South on the off-ramp to 20, exit 29. I'm Phil Carter in the traffic center.
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0: Man, let's talk about your ride. If you're if you got a car, you got a truck. A lot of us do. You got to take care of it. Good maintenance. And I remember my grandparents just drilled this into my grandfather in particular. He would always he was all about how your car was running. Sometimes when he got older, just to have something to do with him, I'd disconnect something under the hood and tell him, I've got this. I don't know. I got an issue. Just so he'd go out there with me, and we'd pop the hood, and he could find it and put it back in there. It makes me want to tear up. It was just a ride of responsibility, I guess, to take good care of your ride, keep it clean, check on the tires, the brakes. Tapco is the kind of place where you can make sure all that stuff's done. And it's even more complicated nowadays because cars aren't just mechanical. You can't always just look under the hood and see anything because there are a lot of computer things going on. Tapco is a cutting edge shop with all the diagnostic equipment and the highly trained technicians that can really get to the bottom of your car problems or just do the routine maintenance for you. If you just need some service work, need to drop it off for the day. If you are right around close to downtown where they are on 6th, they'll pick you up in the shuttle and take you to work and get your car back to you by the end of the day or bring you back to the place and pick the car up and settle up with you and you're done. Then your maintenance is done. You didn't have to sit around and wait on it. If you do want to sit around and wait, they got this very nice, professionally tricked out lobby. And, a lot of people take, the state of Alabama takes their fleet cars to Tapco because they're just the top of the line, cutting edge repair place in all of around Birmingham. Michael's shop is the kind of shop other service technicians and mechanics will bring their cars to when they can't figure out what to do with a customer's cars. They're that good. So trust the best with your ride, whether it's just routine maintenance and checks or it's something big that you're dealing with. And it's TAPCO, Tapco Birmingham, 6th Avenue South, downtown Birmingham, Tapco. I was just down there last night at the new, near the Lakeview area. At that new venue down there, listening to my boys at Cattle. Whenever I talk about Tapco, they're just down the street from Iron City. So that reminds me to remind you, we need to get our tickets for Jawbone Jam May 15th. We're 2 weeks out from tonight. It'll be the station's 10th anniversary, and it just couldn't be bigger. There have been times when me or Richard Dixon had the headline band, but this time we got freaking Brother Kane, and they're bringing Stone Horses, and we also have three bands. In one night at the best music venue in town. And of course, my friends in Cattle, who I get to hang out with all those guys, Gary and Eric and Finney and Jeff and all of them, Philip, we were all kicking it. I felt like I was in the Cool Kids Club last night as they played a charity benefit here in town that went very well as well. Y'all get your tickets, ironcitybirmingham.com. Or I think it's also ironcitybham.com, or you can go to Ticketmaster and look it up. And we'll see you there. I'll be doing the show live that Friday and love to see y'all. Hey, come say happy anniversary to us, too. Southern Skies Dermatology is going to get us out of here. It's the last sponsor of the night. We all need to be checked for skin cancer, all of us. 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
3: For Andrea Tice, I'm Carl Brady. Alabama grocery shoppers are getting a break starting today. A new state law temporarily eliminates the state's 2% sales tax on most food items through June 30th. The tax holiday applies to groceries typically eligible under federal SNAP guidelines, but it does not remove city or county sales taxes. State leaders say the move is designed to provide relief as families deal with rising food and fuel costs, and estimate the average family could save around $40 over the two-month period. More Alabama news coming up.
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3: A major runway has reopened at Huntsville International Airport. Officials say the airport has reopened its east runway after a $12.3 million rehabilitation project. The work took about 14 months and included new pavement, upgraded shoulders, and energy-efficient lighting. Leaders say the improvements will help handle both commercial flights and some of the world's largest cargo aircraft. Alabama's unemployment rate held steady in March while average weekly wages climbed to a new record high. That's according to the Alabama Department of Workforce. Workforce Secretary Greg Reed said Alabama's preliminary seasonally adjusted March unemployment rate was 2.7%, unchanged from February. The rate was below 2025's March rate of 3%. I'm Carl Brady for 18.
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0: Glory to God in the highest, peace on earth, and goodwill towards all y'all, man. 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AJ, JD, Will C, and Darian P. However, AJ is getting ready to dip because he got some stuff he got to take care of. But we're here, and we would love to hear from you, 205-545-9950. JD, how are you, man? We haven't seen you this week.
1: I know, man. I'm good. It feels like a month of Sundays. I miss y'all.
0: No, you
1: because I love y'all.
0: We love you.
1: You know what I'm saying?
0: We love you.
1: Yes, end of school year. And so my babies are all kinds of, you know, they're dancing. They're doing plays and talent shows. And
0: sure.
1: So it's a lot. And you know what? None of them care about my radio schedule.
0: Well, you know, I mean, that's just part of them doing what they do, you know? Yeah. And that's part of our job is to adapt to what they need so they know, and they do, that we love them so. I got to tell you, man, I'm pretty excited to hear the next motos on Maine. I had reached out to Scott, and then I decided, well, why don't we just do this? So we are going to have, over the next couple motors on Maine events, we are going to have some pretty awesome neons that we are going to give away while we're at Motors on Main doing the show. So we got to figure out how we're going to do that. But it's going to it's going to benefit whatever charity is being represented that particular week. We'll donate our proceeds to them.
1: Very good.
2: What does neons terrible people say? We're very terrible.
0: Do what? I know for 100%, I think that I have a pretty good size Indian motorcycle, neon. I have a
1: Sounds
0: Ford
1: racist, but
0: and a Chevy.
1: Nice.
0: So
1: that's pretty cool, actually.
0: Yeah. Yeah, I'm pretty excited about it. You know, part of the reason why I love America so much is because two of my favorite things can come to you mobily for your event. Obviously, Redland Rifle Company, if you've seen us at all out there at Motors on Main, we've got the mobile gun studio out there each and every time. You can look through and peruse and just see some of the things that they have at Redland. Or if you're out at one of the car shows, one of the Mob Inc. shows, they've got the trailer out there. And if you've not seen the mobile version, then you can swing by the showroom on Highway 280 between the tire place and the steak place. And you can pay 5% sales tax instead of 10. You cannot pay ridiculous fees to have guns transferred in. And you can get the gun that you want the next day if it's not there, in most cases.
1: So, you know what you can also do?
0: What that?
1: You can come pick up your Jared Hudson signs here.
0: You can.
1: I just got, I don't know, like 100 or 200 of them. And to the D-bag that keeps taking the ones in front of my store, I can do this all day long, baby. All day. Dude, we have put 10 signs out in front of the store this week alone. Mm. Two are getting stolen a day. Mm. But come on, bro. I hope they're taking them so they put them in their yard.
0: Right.
1: If that's the case, if you're listening right now, just come in the store and ask for one, or ask if you can take the one by the road.
2: Right.
1: But for crying out loud, like, why are you stealing? It's cool. I got a camera on them now.
0: And listen, Dr. D's, I already put two back with your name on it.
1: Yeah.
0: So you don't have to steal them, Dr. D's.
1: It's ridiculous. It really is. I'm not going to call him out, but there was.
0: If you were a brain surgeon, would you live with your mother-in-law? That's irrelevant. Sorry.
1: It is, but
2: what?
1: There's I didn't get into the store till later today, and the guy said that somebody from a different campaign was for about half an hour sat on the other side of the road in that empty parking lot. right in front of the store.
0: Hey, man, listen, I mean,
1: you know. They were on the phone. I don't know, but they said it was really funny.
0: Like, that means you're having an impact. You know?
1: Good.
0: But absolutely.
1: Like, I got signs for days, and I got big ones now, so I can't wait. Like it's fine, but I could do this all day. I'll be here all day doing it, too. It's ridiculous.
2: And that was JD with his public service announcement.
1: Yeah.
0: So
1: JD at Redland Rifle.
0: So we've got the mobile gun studio. And now we got Grill on Wheels. I love this.
2: As of yesterday.
0: 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Just like that.
1: They need to come out to the car show tomorrow.
0: I don't know if they can do that tomorrow, but I definitely had intended on talking to everybody involved to see if that would even remotely be a thing that could happen. And if nothing else, I was absolutely going to invite him out to Motors on Main.
1: Yeah.
0: 100%. Come park by the grub wagon. Do that. The cheeseburger bump box. So just so any of you guys in the listening audience who order food from us through DoorDash, next Saturday will be the last time I accept a DoorDash order. So you're going to want to go ahead and make sure that you've downloaded the Chubb Fathers app, or you're simply ordering through the chubfather.com. I am looking to hire some delivery drivers that will also deliver for us and a few other restaurants in our area. This is the third week in a row that DoorDash has not paid me. They owe me smidge under 20 grand. And they don't really care. And I will no longer be extorted or taken advantage of. You know, so, yeah, that's
1: sounds
0: that.
1: Like American, Will.
0: Screw them. DoorDash, if somebody's listening, I really think you suck. You're kind of worse than the government, honestly. Because you produce less than they do. And you demand more. So I'm done with you. I'm done with you. And I'm ready to go to war with you, actually. You know, I get 10 or 15 restaurants in my area to leave your platform. We're going to hit your pocket for $1 million next year. And I'll have twice as many join me after that.
1: Wow. Let's go.
2: This is just
0: you don't want to go to war with a soldier. I'm trying to tell you. You barked up the wrong damn tree. Oh, I'm coming for you.
2: Okay, Master P.
0: I'm coming for you. DoorDash, your days will be numbered.
2: You a no limit soldier?
0: Thought I told you.
2: You bout about it?
0: Nah, nah, nah, nah.
1: Nah, nah, nah.
2: Make him say, come on now.
0: I feel yeah, like man, I'm a little. I'm a little perturbed. I really am. I'm a little perturbed.
2: Yeah, both of y'all are perturbed. Like, this whole first segment has been y'all's Suge Knights.
0: Hey, man, listen. That's what happens when you have a platform. People tick you off and make you use it.
2: Yeah, and all you rappers that want to be rappers, that don't want the executive producer all in the videos, dancing. Come to Death Row. That's what you sound like right now. Hey. Come.
0: Hey, whatever it takes.
2: To the taste buds.
0: Whatever it takes.
2: Well, no, never mind. That didn't come out right.
0: Y'all,
2: right.
0: Y'all just know if y'all see that I caught a case, I did it. I did it for the little people.
2: Murder was the case that they.
0: Yeah.
2: Yeah.
0: No more Endo, gin and juice.
2: Come on.
0: Now I'm in the chino, rolling on the Grey Goose, shackled from head to toe. 25 is there with nowhere to go. I know. The homies from the other side recognize my face because I'm the OG, DOGGLBC.
1: Man, now. I wish I knew what y'all were talking
0: Mad
1: about.
0: Mad Dog and homies because they don't care. Red jumpsuit with two braids in my hair.
2: Come on now.
0: Folks stare as I enter the center. They take me to the level 3R. That's where I stay late night. I hear toothbrushes scraping on the floor. Sorry.
2: Murder was the case,
0: yeah, baby. Murder was the case that they gave me.
2: Come on now.
0: All right.
1: Is this kind of like sometimes you got to know when to hold them. You got to know when to fold them.
0: Yep.
2: Yeah,
1: you
2: got to
1: know when to walk away.
0: Yeah, yeah, yeah. And yeah. Never run, though. Just,
2: you never count
0: run.
2: Your,
0: never run.
1: No. Yeah. Well, maybe it's not the same.
0: It is the same.
2: It's the same.
0: It is the same.
2: It's the same. It's two different right. spectrums, but the same
1: just
2: message.
1: I was just trying to translate.
2: You was on point, though. You never count your money when you're sitting in. Yeah, all of that.
0: For a sip of your whiskey, I'll give you some advice.
2: Yes.
0: Okay. Let's go to traffic.
1: Okay.
0: 205-545-9950. We are the Taste Buds. You're welcome. Back after this.
2: Traffic.
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0: 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AJ's left the building, but we've got Will. Got Darian and JD here. Maybe we should light it up this segment. We got a few minutes here. Y'all got anything like uplifting to talk about? Cause I don't know. I think DoorDash, you know.
1: I can tell you about these new menu items I brought for us to try this evening.
3: Good God in heaven.
0: Ooh, what you got over there?
1: Well, I was perusing this morning, just walking through the old restaurant depot. And I happened upon the freezer section, and I saw a case of potato skins sitting there, frozen potato skins sitting there, looking lonely. It was the only case they had left on the shelf. So I did some exploratory things and checked it out. And I was like, you know what? Everybody's potato skins are the same. Some cheese, some bacon, some sour cream. And they just hand it to you. And that's it. They don't treat the potato skin. They just throw some cheese on it, some bacon, and throw it in the salamander and believe that you're going to be satisfied. So I said to myself, self, what could you do with these potato skins to uplift them to the place maybe they've never been? So I put together a buffalo chicken potato skin. So you got the potato skin, fried perfectly crispy. Now, these are a little soggy, Darian, and a little cold because whatever. Now, something we did do different then, as soon as these potato skins came out of the fryer, I went ahead and tossed them in our fry seasoning.
3: I could taste that.
1: Because it's part of my beef with potato skins is that they're really kind of unseasoned and bland. So I wanted to fix that. So we did that. Prepared some buffalo chicken, the same buffalo chicken that would go on top of our buffalo chicken cheese fries. Blacken the chicken up a little bit. Throw some sauce on it on the grill. Melt the cheese over top of it. Pull it off. Throw some ranch and a little more mild sauce on it. You got yourself a buffalo chicken loaded tater skin. I also did the same thing with the chicken bacon ranch, which I did not bring. I did a Sloppy Joe version, which I'm guessing is probably the one that AJ took.
3: Yeah, AJ got that one.
1: And then I did our version of just the loaded tater skin. So what I did was I fried up some cheese curds, put them on the bottom. Then I added a little bit of our platinum cheese sauce to the top of those cheese curds. Then I hit it with some real bacon and topped that with our Southwest sour cream. And I feel like it's pretty darn delicious. Now, we're not going to offer these this weekend, but starting Monday, you'll be able to get them in pairs or four or six as an appetizer.
3: Man, you hit a lick on this one. Good Lord.
1: So we're just going to check it out, see how it goes. No promises that they'll be on the menu past the I basically have 200 tater skins. And after we sell those, I don't know if we'll have any more ever again. Just have to see how it goes. But I think the taste is pretty tasty. Darian's chewing hard, boy.
3: Man, look. Me and Will have had some great conversations about food. And I often tell Will that he's the best in the city. I tell him that my mama said he's the best in the city. I've told you my mama said you was the best in the city.
1: You have.
3: My wife said you the best in the city.
1: The women in your family love me. What am I going to do?
3: That's a different ball game right here. You did something with this.
1: Thanks, sir.
3: TGI Fridays can eat their hearts out.
1: Yeah. JD, I mean, you're behind on the tasting of the things.
0: I know.
1: You're behind. I'm going to have to get you caught up. We will absolutely do that.
0: Swing by the house and drop that stuff off.
1: Hey, well, I'd like to, and I wanted to tell you both because I don't remember if I did or not. But you guys in the family are more than welcome. I'll send AJ a text. Around 5:36 o'clock Sunday evening, we are having our yearly crawfish bowl.
3: Oh wow! At the restaurant?
1: No, at the house.
3: At the house. Okay.
1: So I got a. We have multiple sacks of crawfish, and Stephanie is at the beach and bring home some royal reds, and we'll have some sausage and some corn and some taters.
3: That ain't bad.
1: You know.
3: That ain't bad.
1: Just hanging out, drink some beer, and eating crawfish.
3: That ain't bad at all.
1: So if y'all are free and want to come hang out, you are more than welcome to do so. 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So, what number did Miss Lady perform in the talent show the other day?
0: Blame Jesus.
1: Mm.
0: Mm. I don't know if you've heard that song. It's really good.
1: I've not.
0: It's, she's pretty nervous, but, it's a good song.
1: Heck yeah.
0: I think I've sent it out to y'all before.
1: You may have.
0: But the guy that wrote it, he used to write for like some pretty big country music stars. And so he gave all that up and writes, you know, Christian music now.
1: That's awesome. Well, we're glad she did well. You know, I feel bad for people who actively look for ways to get away from their wives.
3: Yeah.
1: Like, it sucks to me if you have that type of relationship. I thought about it last night because Stephanie's been gone now since Tuesday or Wednesday. In the last 28 years, there are 27 days that I've not been around my wife. Today makes 28. I don't like it.
3: Yeah, it's like it's cool for a day, and then you be like, dog.
1: I make when she gets ready to go, like I make all these, like I tell myself I'm going to do all this fun stuff.
3: You don't even do it.
1: I go play golf. That's it. You're tuned into the Taste Buds on Talk 99.5, and we'll be back, Jack. That's a promise. Stay tuned.
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6: Stop and go downtown on 65 South between 17th Street South and Green Springs Avenue. By now, that's an 8-minute delay. We have a crash. The off-ramp is partially blocked. 2059 West on the off-ramp to exit 115 westbound. We have a crash. 459 South on the off-ramp to I-20, exit 29. And that off-ramp is partially blocked, too. I'm Phil Carter in the Traffic Center.
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0: 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What y'all got going on this weekend? Anything exciting?
1: I got some family in town.
2: Oh, that's always fun.
1: But I don't know. May go have a family day with just the girls.
0: That's awesome.
2: That is awesome. Hopefully we get decent enough weather for you to do that.
1: I'm going to chop some wood. I know that.
2: You know.
1: It's in the backyard. I've already gotten after it. But I'm just saying it's
0: It's calling
1: of,
0: you.
1: A lot of chunks of red oak back there.
0: Nice.
1: So good.
0: Nice. I really hope the rain stays away tomorrow. I've missed the last two golf tournaments of the tour because of work responsibilities. But I get to go play tomorrow, Limestone Springs in Aniana. We went and played around there yesterday. This is a little preview for myself because it's been probably 12 years since I was out there. I got promoted the middle of last week from Division 4 to Division 3 because my golf skills just keep improving.
2: Hey, look.
0: So it's I'm a little nervous. Now, the prize money also increases from like $450 to $750. So that's cool.
2: Need that.
0: Oh, yeah. I mean, especially.
1: Does that mean you're like the tallest midget? Is that what's going on here?
0: I wish. I really need that jack, too. I'm going to have to play well. That's all there is to it. Bunch of standing water there yesterday. If you play golf, it really is a beautiful place. It sits in the foothills of the Appalachian Mountains, and it's just kind of down in this bowl, and like it's a lot of mountain views and serious elevation changes. So if golf is something that you're into, definitely go check out Limestone Springs. It's a bit pricey. They don't take cash. Does that annoy you? Does that annoy y'all? Do y'all carry cash and like want to pay for stuff with cash?
2: Depends on what it is. It does annoy me.
0: It really makes me want to not do business with a place.
1: Yeah. At some level, I get it, though. I mean, because it's just so easy to steal.
0: Yeah, but...
1: Yeah, but...
0: I guess I understand it in certain businesses and certain functions more than others. And like,
1: golf
0: just
1: course, man, guys are usually like betting with cash and stuff like that.
0: That's what I'm saying. And I mean, like,
2: golf course is much different.
0: On a random Thursday afternoon, it's $89 with a cart plus another $10 for the range ball. So it's almost $100 on a weekday. If you're concerned, like, I don't know, man. If you're concerned that the folks that are running your pro shop and running your clubhouse are going to hit you for cash like that, you should see. I don't know. Maybe you need to find. Maybe you need to use Indeed or something. I don't. Right. ZipRecruiter.
2: Something.
0: Some.
2: I think it depends on like both of the gyms I've worked at were cashless facilities, but
0: that makes sense. That makes sense to me.
2: Because you're dealing with a lot of cash when it comes to gyms.
0: Yeah, even the stadiums.
2: Yeah.
0: Like the stadiums, it makes sense to me. I don't like it. But I understand why the stadiums don't fool with cash any longer. I think they did a poor job of letting people know. The first year that Alabama changed, they didn't bother to tell nobody, and the concessionaires just dealt with the fallout and aftermath of all that. Well, I'll tell you what, that was fun. But it's legal tender. I don't understand. If you don't want to keep change, fine. Whatever. But I still want my change, if I'm being completely honest.
2: I mean, it's time consuming in a sense, but I think about it from the perspective of if you're in a community, what's the demo of your community? And it was always tough for us when we had older people. You know, old folks like to do a lot of things in order. They'll come in, can I pay for this flat out, straight up? Because they're doing things on the schedule.
0: Certainly.
2: And so a lot of them, like my grandfather when he was living, he was the type that walked around. We had to tell him he had to stop. He was the type that walked around with $1,500, $2,000 cash on him. Because that was the era that he came from. So now it's hard. I understand it's a difficult transition, excuse me, for that generation or even your generation to say, okay, I'm finna just have plastic on me.
0: Yeah. Especially if you grew up hustling.
2: Exactly. If you grew up hustling.
1: It makes it a lot harder to cook the books, too, if you're just taking all credit card.
2: That, too, because now you got to do more transactions based off of ACH or EFT transactions, and that's just tough.
0: Yeah. Just take my money. Be all right. Be all right. It's not like I'm bringing you in trade marbles or something. You know, I'm not bringing you in beads.
2: Yeah. All the time it gets annoying is when, like, for example,

0: you know, later on, needed something that they could eat all at once. And that's how the sandwich with the, you know, the fresh baked bread, the protein of your choice, and the French fries on the sandwich came to be, was because that's what
1: they need
0: the bulk of their client needed was something they could just put in one hand and shove it in their face and keep it going. And it has become an institution and one of the most widely recognized sandwiches in the world at this point.
1: Hey, they're a restaurant, isn't it connected to the stadium, or is it?
0: The original location is still down in the Strip District on the North Shore. They do have locations inside
1: Hatcher, sir.
0: Is it the stadiums? Yeah, they have one at there and in PNC.
1: Okay, I still call it Heinz Field.
0: But. Me too. There's several others. There's several others across the city in Western Pennsylvania, but when we go, I don't ever go anywhere but to the North Shore location.
1: Yeah, and y'all, both y'all run businesses. I just help with the ones I'm at. So from a transactional standpoint, I see it both sides. I'm sure you're, when it comes to running your numbers, I'm sure it's probably easier because you could just backtrack and just pull out your receipts or pull out your printout, you know. But I do know how sometimes cash would make your day-to-day operations a little bit easier.
0: Well, we get to spend 100% of it.
1: Exactly.
0: And that's really what it boils down to. If you pay me with a credit card, I don't get to spend all that money.
1: You got to service that. So do you have your contract with the different credit card people, or like how do you do yours? Because, you know, some restaurants
0: we were the first restaurant in Shelby County to do a cash discount. This was before the pandemic.
1: Right.
0: And folks kind of looked at us funny, you know, but like we dropped the credit card fees like eons ago. And then during the pandemic,
1: that's when it became a thing.
0: I went the opposite direction. I actually took that charge off and started eating the credit card fee during the pandemic just to try to make it easier for people.
1: Yeah.
0: And then we just never went back. But like our transaction fees are pretty low. I still end up paying about $1,100 a month in credit card fees, but we process a lot of credit cards.
1: What about you, JD?
2: It's the same. You know, the funny thing is that if most banks now, if you bring in a certain amount of cash in a month, you get charged for it.
1: Yeah, because they turn you around for that. Yeah,
2: And it depends on like your account and that sort of stuff. But like, you know, you bring more than $10,000, $20,000 in cash a month, they'll start, you know, they'll charge you 25 cents for every $100 or every whatever that you deposit over that. They've also started
0: charging for change.
2: Wow. Have they?
0: Yeah. Like if you're a business that has a cash register that still uses coins, They charge a coin stocking fee.
1: So when you take your coins and you roll them up,
0: No. When you go and you say, "Here's a $100 bill,"
1: and then here's
0: I need 50 ones.
1: Oh wow!
0: 55s, and here's a 20. Give me a roll of quarters, a roll of dimes, a roll of nickels.
1: Wow!
0: And four rolls of pennies. They actually charge you about $21.40 for the change.
1: Have y'all adjusted?
2: I haven't run into that.
1: That's crazy. Have y'all adjusted to the penny? No more pennies?
0: I don't really worry about all that.
2: In pennies here.
0: Yeah, I've got,
2: you know,
0: so many pennies at the house.
2: Well, you know, and this is a small business thing, but it really does kind of go back to like when people complain about, you know, all these things like you're charging for this. It's like, yeah, man, like it costs money to even deposit cash.
1: Yeah, it's
2: right. It's and I can't do anything about that.

0: I need a bank. You know, no, don't get me wrong. The bank's point of existence is to hold the cash. And now I'm getting, you know, I'm getting charged for making deposits and it's unbelievable.
1: Yeah.
0: That is their job.
1: It's their job. Exactly. Well, that's why, you know, I always used to find it interesting when I would have to take, you know, our cash deposit stuff to the bank, and I would just ask questions. This was 10, 15 years ago when I was doing this stuff in high school, and to see how much this has changed since then.
2: Sure.
1: It's insane. Both of y'all take American Express, right?
2: Oh, yeah.
1: Yeah, cause, I mean, some businesses, we didn't, at the gym, at Planet, I think we didn't take American Express at first. I think it took us a few years to get that.
2: I don't.
0: It's like a 4% charge.
2: I have one Visa card that has a zero balance. The only piece of plastic other than my debit cards that I carry in my wallet is my Amex. I don't.
1: You got the business one, right?
2: Oh, yeah.
1: So, yeah, you good.
0: I mean, I hate taking Amex. I really do. And I mean, because it's you're just paying for all this, you know, everybody wants their points and all that sort of stuff.
2: Yeah.
0: But it's like 3.5-4%. But like if you're a business owner and like, Will, I mean, if you're doing this and like to other businesses, then like you can't complain about
2: it. Absolutely. That's what I'm saying. No,
0: you know
2: I mean,
0: there's like, but there are people that are complain about it and then, or like want a discount. Hey, can I get a discount? And then it's like, okay, cool. And then they pay on an Amex.
2: Yeah.
0: Like you're going to have to get out of here. Seriously, get out of my face.
1: You're right.
2: No, I pay for,
0: like, this is ridiculous.
2: No, I pay for every grocery truck, every power bill. Everything associated with the restaurant gets paid on the Amex, and then I pay off the, and then I pay the Amex.
0: So I used to sell credit card processing when I first got out of the Marine Corps. That's a wild, wild world. And that was 20 years ago, or maybe more than that now, actually. But that whole world is it's the most complicated. Like there is no actual, you don't know what your real rate is. All you can get on your credit card statement is a net effective rate, because there are hundreds and hundreds of different charges for different kind of cards, rewards cards, debit cards. I mean, a Home Depot card is going to have a different charge than like the Lowe's card if they come in and, you know, it's, you know, they use something like that. It's impossible. You can't, it doesn't exist to get like what's your rate? Like that, you cannot find that number.
2: No, I always just look at my statement, and then do the math.
0: Yeah, you got. Yep, you just got to divide.
2: I divide
0: how much you got charged, and that's your net effective rate.
2: Yep,
0: and that's really the only thing you can do, because there may be thousands of buckets of and it depends too. Like, you know, now we do the chip, right? Mm-hmm. So you're going to get charged differently whether it's chipped, whether it's swiped, whether it's tapped, whether if it's
2: tapped on your phone.
0: It's all different, and it's all the reality is a lot of it's about risk right now.
1: Yeah.
0: Now I think it's probably not a big deal anymore. It's probably still a pretty big deal, but like you think about if somebody calls in, right, and you just type in the number,
1: yeah,
0: right, there's a lot more risk in that transaction being fraudulent than if they're scams. Person standing there, yeah, and you checked their ID. So like, yeah, an in-person fee is usually a lot less than
2: over the phone
0: or internet transaction.
2: Well, you know, we still get people that look at us crazy because they have, you know, ordered a water and they see a 10-cent charge. Why are you charging me for water? I'm not charging you for water. Water's free. Ice is free. Bring your cup. You can have as much of my water and as much of my ice as you want.
1: Cup.
2: But like paper I bought a case of cups today.
1: That paper costs.
2: It's 1,000 cups. $75.
1: Yep.
0: Yeah, this is expensive.
2: For a case of cups. So that's $7.50 before I put a lid on it and before I give you a straw. Seven and a half cents before I put a lid on it and put you a straw. So by the time it's all said and done, and I either transported the cups and lids and straws back and forth myself, or paid the transportation fee for the truck to bring it to me, that cup, lid, and straw costs me 10 cents.
1: I got a funny, good story about that when we come from break, because that was my first introduction to business. So let's hit this break, and I'll tell you how that when we get back on the other side. This is Breaking Bread, Talk 95, The Taste Buds. Chuck Father, Darian, and JD will be back.
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1: Right.
0: The rodeo is back, Jack. 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Rodeo starts at 7. 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How was the Sloppy Joe tater skin?
1: Oh, no, it was good. I like Sloppy Joe. It's not my favorite.
0: Right.
1: But because that was always one of those, my mama didn't feel like cooking. So
0: right.
1: Sloppy Joe was the alternative. So, yeah, but it was good. I like the fact that the texture wasn't as liquidy.
0: Yeah. Yeah.
1: Yeah.
0: So you said you wanted to ask us something when we came back?
1: Well, yeah. No, I was just... you were talking about the paper costs and just reminded me. So, like I said, back in high school, I worked at like 3 out of 4 KFCs in the drive area. So, the Herrietown location, the Fairfield location, spent some time at the Inslee location too. So, I was working at the Fairfield location. This was right next to Walmart when it was still in Fairfield and West Hills Mall. And Mr. Gary, I don't even know if Mr. Gary is still alive. Hope he is. It wasn't that long ago. Mr. Gary was the manager of it, and he was like the number one manager at Fairfield at the time was the number one KFC in the South. And so we were just, you know, getting the little sample cups and drinking all the sodas and all that. And they weren't tripping about that. But one day he was going through his inventory. And I think Tuesdays and Thursdays was truck days. Tuesday, Wednesday, and Thursdays. Wednesday was the truck day for the meat. Thursday was the truck day for like... the sides and all of that, but Tuesday was the paper truck day, and it so happened to be a Tuesday. I was in there, and he basically showed me like the spreadsheet of how much paper costs. And you gotta think at a chain restaurant like that, that is even more expensive because everything was branded. The cups are branded, the napkins are branded, the boxes were branded. I mean, we talking north of $5,000 or $6,000 a week just off of paper products alone.
0: Oh yeah.
1: And I was just like, wow. That kind of let me know how, if that's a franchise that's doing that, God bless the mom and pops.
0: Yep. All right, well, you guys have yourselves a incredibly wonderful, blessed weekend. Pray for you, man, that I hit the ball straight and make good judgments out on the course. And then Marley and I are playing in a father-son scramble on Sunday.
1: Oh, that's going to be fun.
0: Yeah. So the wife's gone, but I did get to play golf. I will have gotten to play golf 3 times this week.
1: Can't beat it. No.
0: JD, I love you. Have a great weekend. Darian, love you, brother. Have a great weekend.
1: Same too. Love y'all, boys.
2: May 19th, Coach Jared Hudson.
0: Yes, sir.
1: Peace.
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9: I had no choice. 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
4: Price of gas keeps climbing the longer the Strait of Hormuz is blocked. Meanwhile, President Trump says he doesn't need congressional authorization on this, the 60th day of the Iran war, because there is a ceasefire. And to those in Congress who dispute that,
8: I don't think that it's constitutional what they're asking for. These are not patriotic people that are asking. You know, when they say, even the losers, even the ones that say all the